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6: What's good? It's your boy Hone. It's Wakai, 12 o'clock. Get that protein in. You'll be with me all the way to 3 o'clock. Happy Friday. Got some Mikey Mays coming up, the Black Seeds. But here's Missy Elliott with Work It. Tahu FM, the beat of the

Tahu FM, don't go anywhere. We've got some Nehi Waiata, we've got 660. Also, they'll be playing here in Ototahi Christchurch tomorrow night, Saturday. You'll be 40, but here's Mikey Mays with West Side here on Tahu.

0: Wahoo FM. We've got some Te Wehi and Hori Shoth. Catch a wave. Don't take this lightly. Nahi, hey, New Zealand music, and it's also New Zealand Music Month. So make sure you're listening to your local talent. Family Tera. We've got some Teddy Sons of Lose Control. Lose Control. Classic. Up next, don't go anywhere, the beat of the South.
1: Hi, I'm Sam from the Sons of Zion. Music is our culture. 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
0: Keep warm this winter with the latest hoodies and beanies and crews from TahuFM.shop. 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

No, Mikey, that out your boy Hone. We've got the Waita Hakapaka Regionals going down next weekend, 23rd of May, Saturday, Wolfbrook Arena. You can find tickets on our Tahu FM Facebook page. And we have some whānau passes to give away here on Tahu FM. So in the next break, I'll let you know how you can go on the draw. Don't miss it. Got some little cool J, but here's Te Wehi and Hori Shore of Catch a Wave, the beat of the South.

Tonu Mai Ki Tahu FM. The Waitaha Ka Park Originals is going down next week in 23rd of May, Wolfbrook Arena. And here on Tahu FM, we have some whānau passes to give away. To go in the draw, all you need to do is text your name and the special word haka to 389 and you could win some whānau pass tickets. Don't miss it. We've got some Drake. He's also dropping an album soon, so keep an eye out on that. But here's Mohi of Tahuri Mai. You're on Tahu.

0: FM, it's your boy Hone. We're coming up to 1 o'clock on your Friday. I'll be back straight after the break. We've still got some more kōrero and bangers going down. Keep it locked. Tahu FM, the beat of the South.
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0: 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Nau mai ki te rā, we got some Nehi Waiatauga, Aluri, Ai Aotearoa. But right now, we got Soldier Boy with Kiss Me Through the Phone. Don't go anywhere else. Be to the South.

0: Kahu FM up next. We've got some Chad Chambers with Kaputa Mai. Naihi. Whamiritera, we got some Maximilian with Sexual Healing. Tracker. Don't go anywhere. Be to the south.
1: 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It's New Zealand Music Month, Choice. We're going to celebrate and we're going to investigate. 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
1: No mai ki te rā, kohone tēnei, that's Jack's Project with Summer Rain. It's New Zealand Music Month and we love to celebrate a talented Aotearoa artist. And we've got an artist that's been popping off recently in the reggae soul game. Te Wehi, I'm Home, New Zealand album tour. He will be going to a few cities around Aotearoa. Hamilton, Auckland, Tauranga, Rotorua, Wellington, Christchurch from the 12th of June to the 28th of June. Lucky last year in Christchurch. So if you want to know more details and go to some of these shows, e hoa, go follow Te Wehi on Instagram and go on his link in bio to get a ticket. Don't miss it. Be playing all his bangers. I'm Home. It's too many. Let's ouch. We've got some Wycliffe Jean, but here's Rob Luha, Kaleka, Tahu FM.

0: Wahoo FM, it's your boy Hone. Coming up to 2 o'clock, I'll be back straight after the break. We still got some more kōrero and bangers going down. 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
1: 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Waitaha Matatū ki te Whakataitai Arohe, 2026. 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
0: Nau mai hoki mai ki tērā, kohone tēnei. You'll be with me all the way to 3 o'clock. Happy Friday. Hope you're having the best day so far. Let's finish strong. We've got some Tuari Brothers, south side of Boom Bay. But here's Olivia Dean with a couple of minutes. You're on.

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Hey, te kapa oruku tia down in Dunedin. Dress rehearsal, fundraiser going down. This is to help them get to the Waitaha Kapaka Regionals next weekend on the 23rd of May, Wednesday, the 20th of May, Regent Theatre. 6 p.m. doors open, 6:30 will start. Entry by koha. 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Got some Mario, but here is Tuari Brothers with Ehine. 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

No Mikey Dera, don't forget, we've got the Waita Hakapaka Originals going down next weekend, Saturday the 23rd of May, Wolfbrook Arena. You can find tickets on our Tahu FM Facebook page. And here on Tahu FM, we have some whānau passes to give away. So I'll let you know how you can enter in the next break. Don't miss it, it's going to be a beautiful day. We've got some deluxe project, but here's Dave and Tim's with Raindance. You're on Tahu!

No mai hoki mai ki tērā. We've got the Waitaha Kapaka Regionals going down next weekend. And here on Tahu FM, we have some whānau passes to give away. To go in the draw, all you need to do is text your name and the special word haka to 389 and you can win some tickets. Get amongst it. Let's go. We've got some Dillastrate. But here's Inner Circle with Summer Jamming, the beat of the South.

FM, Kohone tēnei. Hope you've had the best day today. Happy Friday. Po will be coming in from 3 to 7, bringing you Te Ihi, Te Wehi, Te Wana. So make sure you tune in to her show. I'll be back on Monday from 10 a.m. to 3 p.m. So make sure you tune in. Enjoy your weekend. Stay safe. Eat whole foods. 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Read a book. 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I'll see you on Monday. He kona. 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
7: Oh, tahi looking pretty cruisy. Our purple partly sunny light winds, basically a classic. Might go for a walk or a pie kind of day. High is around 11 to 13. So still hoodie weather. Don't get too whakamā. Kai kauda, sweet airs, fine vibes, bit of sun, hardly any rain. Perfect for whale watching or just watching your snacks disappear. Temps sitting around 10 to 12 degrees. Timaru, chilly start, but clearing nicely, our purple. You'll get those fresh blue skies later on, just don't trust the morning, she's a bit grumpy. Hooky to go, West Coast doing West Coast things, bit of cloud, maybe a sprinkle if the mood swings hits, pack a jacket and a positive attitude. O te putzi, fine breaks coming through after a moody start, basically Dunedin saying, I'll be nice but not too nice. Waihopai down south, you're looking mostly fine with some cloud hanging around like that one cousin who won't leave. Cool temps of 9 to 11. Koe re te matapai huarere, hei ao pōpō.
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7: Kia ora, kia ora, Māori, ora. Hi everyone, nau mai, hoki mai, ki te ihi. Ko pō tēnei, hei hoa haere I tēnei, ahi ahi. I'm riding shotgun with you on your way home, your way to mahi, wherever the huarahi is taking you today. And e hoa mā, it is Whakawhetai Friday. It's the time to pause, take a breather and give thanks. Ngā whakawhetai, mō ngā mea iti, ngā mea nui, whether it's your whānau, your kai, or just you making it through the week without losing your marbles, you know? Today we sit in that energy of gratitude, grounded in te ao Māori, remembering that everything is connected, you know? Te hā that we breathe, the whenua beneath us, the aroha we share, he taonga tuku iho. So, wherever you are right now, I want you to think of one thing you're thankful for. Ne? Hold on to that, carry it with you through the day, and I've got some mean-ass good vibes coming up, great kōrero, and a bit of cheeky humour, as usual, and some

Also coming through, Brandy sitting in my room. Utunumai, Kwenanga Kaiwaya Te Hariake, Anai, One Drum Nation featuring Chair Chambers was Irish.

Talk FM, Kura, One Drop Nation, Chad Chambers, me te wai ta Irie Loving. Today is Whakawhitai Friday. Hanga au piki tanga mai I tēnei wiki kua paurea ke nei. What is one thing or even as many things that you can think of that you're grateful for today for Whakawhitai Friday? We're practicing gratitude.

0: 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What are you grateful for today?
1: From the beautiful Wharekai, nachos for lunch.
0: It's Whakawhetau Aipurari. What are you grateful for?
2: I'm grateful that we are 1 week out from the Waitaha Matatu Whakataetae and excited to have my weekends back.
0: It's Whakawhetau Aipurari. What are you grateful for today?
3: 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Yee!

0: Tahu FM, kora, House of Shemi, te waiata over time, nei rā te hōtaka o te ihi. Kaui uhiri ki tai anake, huama, stay tuned with me because I am amping up the vibes on the music coming up after the break. Sun and Water, me te waiata no mai. Also, Bruno Mars sliding through with Risk It All.
1: Crazy, but it's true. 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I'd risk it all for you.
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0: Tony mai e hoa mā kore ngā kaiwa e te hare ake on tahu.
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Bruno Mars, Risk It All, Nei Rauti Hō, Taka O Te Ihi, Te Tumuna Ko Ki Te Pai, Haere Te Aikiaki Nei. Today is Whakawhetai Prare, what are you grateful for? Coming up next, kei au te maramataga Māori mo te pōnei. Your Moon Minute was Poe. Up next, here's Sun and Water, No Mai on Tahu.

Tau hewhe manu, tau ipunga me te waia ta hine moke moke. 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Today we're sitting in Ōmutu. Now Ōmutu is that phase where the moon's basically like, I'm done, I've given you everything, don't ask me for anything else. 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

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O Mutu, anei Oxlade me te wai te kulosa an tahe.

Thug FM, John Legend featuring Kanye West, number one. 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And by the end of it, they're not really a stranger anymore. 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Especially today, whakawhetai pride, man. 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Or maybe it's about you staying long enough, opening up and finding belonging. So wherever you are right now, e te whānau, whether you're at mahi, in the waka, at home, just remember, connection takes time. But when it grows, a tāhua rawatū. Koi nei te ihi, koi nei te wehi, koi nei te wana. Urifetū me te wai a te matariki, an tahu.

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Of FM, Marley and Brett Young met a word to broke heartbreak. Okay, doing things a little bit different today because my Manuti Oriori aren't here. But don't be too disappointed because up next, I'm going to play a little something I recorded a few years ago. Utonu Mai, that's up next. Here's Catch a Fire. Who you with?

0: WFM, Benny me te waiata, kua korehe kupu nei rā te hōtaka o te ihi ko tēnei taha ora tūrua o te hōtaka nei. Tisumina ko I pai haare tōrangi, today is Whakawhitai Pride, what are you grateful for? Coming up now, I recorded this 2 years ago, because my babies aren't here today, aroha mai whānau, but I recorded this 2 years ago, and it is of Auraki and Ariana. So Ariana would have been 4 at the time, and Auraki would have been 8 at the time. And this is just us in the studio one day, we were just mucking around, and I was just getting them to record different things, saying different things, but this is just my babies being them, mucking around, and I just think it's so cute because Ariana's 4. When I recorded this, and her voice is so cute. Also, you'll hear in this recording that I'm about to play you, they keep saying the same line over again, and this was when they were in their Baby Boss era. This was when Baby Boss was playing on my whare every single day. So I'm going to guess that they're quoting a line from the movie Baby Boss. Whakarongo mai.
1: La li la sa do te la li ro Nanta mande a tanto Shoraki
2: Chao Ariana
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2: What is that smell?
0: No!
1: Boo-boo-boo-boo-so-kaka
0: 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Go and call it on Vela!
1: Hello!
2: I don't know.
1: Look at it. Boo-boo-boo-boo-so-kaka Look at it. Talk! Ew, what is the smell?
2: Ew, what is the smell?
1: No! Talk!
2: No!
1: Pepe Shakaka, come on!
2: It's Boo-Boo the Shakaka. I don't know, what is that smell?
1: It's Boo-Boo the Shakaka.
0: Oh, God.
1: Ew, what is the smell?
2: It's Boo-Boo the Shakaka.
1: It's Boo-Boo the Shakaka.

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1: 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It's New Zealand Music Month, Choice. 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
2: 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Waitaha Matatū ki te Whakataitai Arohe 2026. 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
3: 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Yeah.

welcoming you. 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Here is Te Wehi. Have you got your tickets for his gig here in Christchurch in June? If not, better go get your tickets. Don't be the one who misses out on a great show. Here's Te Wehi and his waiata, I'm home on Tahu.

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1: You don't need enemies. 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Once you compete against you, you're going to always win. 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Them enemies over there take you off your course. 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You're going to master you.

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1: Tokyo FM, Summer Thieves, Mitawaiata, Love is Lost. All right, here's a little gem to carry you through the day. He whakatau ki no kaitau, te hauka te ahi, te hauka te ahi. Now I know I've dropped this one before, but e hoa mā, some kōrero deserves a replay like your favourite waiata, okay? This whakatauki is all about that warming of the fire. When someone arrives as a stranger, a little bit awkward, like, where do I sit? Do I take my shoes off? But as they stay, and as the kōrero flows, as the cups of tea keep coming, that ahi starts to warm them up. And before you know it, they're laughing, they're comfortable, they know where the biscuits are, then boom, they're whānau now. And I reckon that's a reminder for all of us. Not everyone's going to come in hot and confident. Some people just need a bit of time. Some time to feel safe, time to feel seen, time to feel that aroha. So today, maybe it's about being that warm fire for someone, eh? Or maybe it's about letting yourself stay a little longer instead of dipping out early like, nah, too much social interaction for me. Give it time. Let the warmth build. That's where the real connection is.

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8: Kia ora, kia ora, Māori ora. 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I hope you've had the greatest week this week. It's been a bit of a busy week for me this week.

Puoro Aotearoa. True icon, Shea Fu is. You know, from his early days with Supergroup, that was pumping, to a powerful solo career even. Shea Fu has spent nearly 40 years shaping the sound of music here in Aotearoa.

blended hip-hop, reggae, and soul into something that we could call our own, you know? His album Navigator, man, that topped the charts, man. It went double platinum and still remains as one of this country's most celebrated records. So we've got to give it up for Shefu Eteiwi. So I want to play my favorite Shefu Waiata for you. It's Waka right now on Tahu.

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forget, Teahi Karua will be performing alongside 660 this Saturday here in Christchurch. I cannot wait. I'm so excited. I love 660. They're one of my most fave NZ bands of all time. And to have the opportunity to perform with them on stage to one of my most favorite 660 Waiata as well is a dream come true. This is pure proof

time or anything. You get great opportunities through doing kapahaka. So whānau, chuck your kids into kapahaka because it'll be one of the best things you ever did for your tamariki, because the opportunities that come with doing kapahaka are unlimited. Unlimited, okay? Nā reira. Speaking of kapahaka, if you entered into the draw to win the whānau pass that I'm giving away by texting through your haka ik, you better stay tuned, because up next I will be announcing the winner of the whānau pass that I have to give away for the Waitaha Matatu Regional Kapahaka Competitions happening next week here in Christchurch. Utoni mai. Anea Kalani featuring Usher, Shoulda Never on Tahu.

Tau FM, koe rā, Tupac, me te waiata Iron Manager. Okay, the Waitaha Matatu Regional Kapahaka Competitions are happening next weekend. We are 1 week away, 8 sleeps, and it's all going down at the Wolfbrook Arena here in Christchurch. Now, all 3 shows and on social media have been giving away whānau passes, so

there on the floor where everyone's just going to sit, and like sometimes your attention goes to the poi instead of the performance, because it's like, well, mine does, because all I'm thinking now when they drop the poi is pick it up, pick it up, pick it up, it's right there, it's right there. Oh, you missed it, you walk right past it, you know. So shout out to Kenzie who texts through that her haka ick is when people drop their poi and don't pick it up. Because same. So Kenzie, if you're listening, congratulations. You've got a whānau pass. We will be in touch very soon for you to claim your tickets. But don't worry, whānau. We are giving away more whānau passes next week. So stay tuned next week because you'll get more opportunities to wait to see if you can win some off our station in our social media pages. But if you don't want a way to win, then

Top FM, got a Fat Freddy's drop featuring Lady Six. Big shout outs going out to Fat Freddy's, who I heard had amazing gigs here in Ōtautahi a week ago at the Town Hall. Their first show sold out so fast that they had to add two more shows, man. That's how epic Fat Freddy's are. And I'm a huge fan of Fat Freddy's, but like, I couldn't get a ticket, dang it, and I'm gutted because I heard the shows were amazing.

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This whakatauki is all about that warming of the fire when someone arrives as a stranger.

this and for all of us to be open. 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
9: 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Tua whakamutunga, actually. This is the last hour of my show, e te iwi. Today's Whakawhitai Prairie as well. We are amping up the Whakawhitai Prairie vibes in this hour, okay? Coming up, I have Marvin Gaye. Let's get it on.

Love FM, Sun and Water, me te wea to soar. Chair, you're with Po on te ihi. Tai te ki te whitu I tēnei whakawhetai prāre. Bringing you the ihi, the wehi, the wana. And up next, my favourite segment. It's nothing political, nothing dramatic or anything like that. It's not that serious up next. Here's Danelle Lewis. No, Danelle Jones. Me te wea, Danox me off.

curious, we'll make you delirious. Just relax, whānau. It's not that serious. Now, I just want to take a moment to appreciate something very special about us here in Aotearoa. Kiwi ingenuity. Because tell me why two grown adults looked at a couch and said, yeah, nah, chuck it on the scooters, she'll be right. And they really did it too, whānau. Cruising down the road like it's a furniture delivery service powered by vibes only. No trailer, no tie downs, just balance, bravery, and a little cut of gear mid-ride, like, please don't let us stick it in front of everyone. That's when you know, hey, you're in Aotearoa. Is our problem-solving sensible? It's questionable. But wait, it gets better, ehua, because in this same beautiful country, there is someone out here running a business. A business removing cockroaches from people's ears. From people's ears. I'm sorry? 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Next minute, you wake up like, I can hear footsteps, but like internally...

street, but also respect. Because that is a service I hope I never, ever need. I didn't even know we had cockroaches in Aotearoa. I thought that was just an American thing. But I'm glad someone's got the skill set just in case, you know. So yeah, te whānau, today's reminder. 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And I love it. I love it. The more unhinged, the better, e te iwi. 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
0: 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I like the way you work it, No Diggity. Also coming through, My More Music featuring Lion Rez, Hudo. Yes, that's all coming up in the ad. Sorry, I got carried away there. Keep it locked on, Tahu.
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0: like it. 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Yeah. Black Street Productions. We out, we out. Rob, we out. We out.
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Tau FM Kauri me te wai, it's a pretty girl. 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Okay, tomorrow we move into Mutu Whenua. 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

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Kua rā te māramataka Māori hei a pōpō mō mutu whenua.

Kahui was the other winner. Congratulations to Kate and Kahui, who won the par takeover double passes for the 23rd of May at the Mud Bar. If you haven't got your tickets yet, you can buy your tickets for that. Just search up the par takeover event page on Facebook for the link. Okay,

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0: Taraka I te pōte wā, ki runga I a Tahu FM.
1: Koia nei ngā rongorongo kōrero o tēnei haora.
2: In this update, a 23-year-old woman who was in critical condition after a house fire in Christchurch's Māori Ho has now died. Her 3-year-old daughter also died last night, and 4 other children aged between 10 weeks and 5 years old were taken to hospital. All but one is now discharged from hospital into the care of family members. Questions about how China could help the US out with its war in Iran as the country leaders met for talks. Xi Jinping and Donald Trump had their final round of talks in Trump's first visit to the country since 2017. Taiwan's been on the agenda for China while the US has been focused on trade. But US Middle East correspondent Gordon Robertson says there's an elephant in the room.
3: The Middle East hasn't overshadowed the talks, but it's clearly been an element of them, and it's an element that gives China leverage going forward because China has influence with Iran.
2: The Sustainable Energy Association's echoing the OECD's warning that gas is not something New Zealand should rely on. Reserves fell by nearly 12% in the year to January after producers revised down their previous estimates of how much natural gas remained in the country. Gas is now at the lowest level since records began 20 years ago. The Energy Minister says the government's confident it can get new gas fields up and running. CN's Chief Operating Officer Gareth Williams says we should be moving away from gas, not trying to restore it.
4: Retaining gas in industry and in homes that we don't need to, that is the wrong solution.
2: The number of Chinese tourists is picking up again. Latest Stats NZ data shows more than 358,000 international visitors arrived in March, the highest March arrivals number since 2019. Chinese visitors soared to more than 24,000, up just over 4,000 on March last year. Infometrics principal economist Nick Brunsdon says the Chinese market's been very slow to recover, but is now strong. That's news. In sport, a concession from All Blacks coach Dave Rennie as he deliberates his first squad for July's Nations Championship Series. He's attending the Chiefs Highlanders Super Match in Hamilton tonight as the squeeze comes on for players to impress. A 34-strong group will be named for the tests against France, Ireland and Italy, with a further 10 added for the tour of South Africa. Rennie says the depth of talent is scarcer than the recent past.
5: In our heyday, we would have had 6 or 7 players featuring in a World 15, and we probably haven't got that number at the moment.
2: That's sport. I'm Nina Burton.
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1: 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Waitaha Matatū ki te Whakataitai Arohe 2026. 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
1: Oia nei ngā rongorongo kōrero o tēnei haora.
2: In this update, a 23-year-old woman who was in critical condition after a house fire in Christchurch's Māori Ho has now died. Her 3-year-old daughter also died last night, and 4 other children aged between 10 weeks and 5 years old were taken to hospital. All but one is now discharged from hospital into the care of family members. Questions about how China could help the US out with its war in Iran as the country leaders met for talks. Xi Jinping and Donald Trump had their final round of talks in Trump's first visit to the country since 2017. Taiwan's been on the agenda for China while the US has been focused on trade. But US Middle East correspondent Gordon Robertson says there's an elephant in the room.
3: The Middle East hasn't overshadowed the talks, but it's clearly been an element of them, and it's an element that gives China leverage going forward because China has influence with Iran.
2: The Sustainable Energy Association's echoing the OECD's warning that gas is not something New Zealand should rely on. Reserves fell by nearly 12% in the year to January after producers revised down their previous estimates of how much natural gas remained in the country. Gas is now at the lowest level since records began 20 years ago. The Energy Minister says the government's confident it can get new gas fields up and running. CN's Chief Operating Officer Gareth Williams says we should be moving away from gas, not trying to restore it.
4: Retaining gas in industry and in homes that we don't need to, that is the wrong solution.
2: The number of Chinese tourists is picking up again. Latest Stats NZ data shows more than 358,000 international visitors arrived in March, the highest March arrivals number since 2019. Chinese visitors soared to more than 24,000, up just over 4,000 on March last year. Infometrics principal economist Nick Brunsden says the Chinese market's been very slow to recover, but is now strong. That's news. In sport, a physical start to Super Rugby's Pacific's round 14 between two teams with plenty to play for in Hamilton. The Chiefs put on 2 tries in the last 10 minutes of the half to lead the Highlanders 21-7 at the break. Raglan veteran Billy Stearmand believes the World Surf League's first event in New Zealand will have a lasting impact on the sport here, despite his early exit. Stearmand was one of 3 local wildcards to be knocked down in the first round, but says the inspiration of having the world's best surfers on Kiwi waters can only inspire the young grommets. That's sport. I'm Nina Burton.

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1: Oia nei ngā rongorongo kōrero o tēnei haora.
2: In this update, police have confirmed a 23-year-old woman's now died after a house fire in Christchurch's Māori Ho last night. Her 3-year-old daughter was confirmed dead shortly after the blaze on Whitehall Street. Four other children aged between 10 weeks and 5 years old were taken to hospital, with all but one now discharged into the care of family members. Police say the blaze isn't being treated as suspicious, but inquiries are ongoing. Geopolitical uncertainty is weighing on the mind of investors. ASB's later investor confidence survey shows confidence has plunged in the first 3 months of this year after stabilising last year. Senior economist Chris Tennant-Brown says the timing aligns with the outbreak of the war in Iran. He says major share markets have managed to hold up well so far despite the uncertainty.
3: Volatility in the headlines might not make anyone feel too comfortable, but if someone's looking at global share portfolio or perhaps their KiwiSaver or managed investment fund, they'll see a different story.
2: Māori immunisation rates have jumped notably, narrowing the gap with the rest of the New Zealand population. Full Māori immunisation by 2-year-olds has risen from just over 60% in late 2024 to 71.5% at the end of last month. Claudia O'Neill has more.
4: Health New Zealand says the progress reflects continued efforts of whānau communities and health providers to improve access to care. It says the service has offered home visits to tamariki overdue for vaccines and run campaigns sharing authentic stories from whānau about their immunisation journeys.
2: The number of Chinese tourists is picking up again. Latest Stats NZ data shows more than 358,000 international visitors arrived in March, the highest March arrivals number since 2019. Chinese visitors soared to more than 24,000, up just over 4,000 on March last year. Infometrics principal economist Nick Brunsdon says the Chinese market's been very slow to recover, but is now strong. That's news. In sport, the Chiefs are nearing victory, leading 35-12 over the Highlanders with 5 minutes remaining in the first match of round 14 in Super Rugby Pacific. Two tries in the last 10 minutes of the first half saw the hosts accelerate away to a 21-7 halftime lead they didn't look like giving away. However, concerns for Jono Gibbs will continue in the Chiefs' back three after Damien McKenzie left the game with a head knock. That's sport. I'm Nina Burton.

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1: Hoia nei ngā rongorongo kōrero o tēnei haora.
2: In this update, the war in Iran is continuing to affect sentiment here in New Zealand. ASB's later investor confidence survey shows confidence stabilised last year, but has plunged in the first 3 months of this year. Senior economist Chris Tennant-Brown says there are local dynamics at play, including our flat housing market and interest rate changes. But he says most of the mood change is due to the conflict in the Middle East.
3: There's clearly a global focus, and it's a little bit of deja vu because this is what we saw during the big tariff developments last year, which also weighed on sentiment.
2: And the war in Iran is yet to dampen our tourist numbers. Latest Stats NZ data shows more than 358,000 international visitors arrived in March. That's up 15% on last year. Infometrics principal economist Nick Brunsdon says stopover points in places like Dubai have been affected, but this is only having small impacts.
4: That's obviously changed a bit of how people have got here. It doesn't seem to have changed the number of people coming here, and we still saw quite a strong growth.
2: Police have confirmed a 23-year-old woman's now died after a house fire in Christchurch's Marihō last night. Her 3-year-old daughter was confirmed dead shortly after the blaze on Whitehall Street. 4 other children aged between 10 weeks and 5 years old were taken to hospital, with all but one now discharged into the care of family members. Police say the blaze isn't being treated as suspicious, but inquiries are ongoing. And Christchurch's Electric Avenue Music Festival has become the city's most profitable event ever. The February festival drew close to 90,000 attendees over 2 days, generating almost $14 million in visitor spending. That's 30% more than last year and more than any other event the city has ever held. Christchurch New Zealand's head of major events, Karina Finney, says the event's integral to the city's tourism. That's news. In sport, the Chiefs have marched past the Highlanders and jumped to the top of the table for the night, running out 42-12 winners in tonight's only Super Rugby game from Hamilton. The final whistle was overshadowed by a heartbreaking injury to Caleb Tangito, which has Highlanders coach Jamie Joseph feeling for his flying winger on Sky Sport.
5: I haven't heard, but the doctor just said on the way out, said he'd ruptured his Achilles. He was playing really good rugby, young guy, winger, fast guy. So, yeah, look, I mean, that's all I know. Hopefully I'm wrong.
2: Further concerns for the All Blacks coaches and attendants saw Damien McKenzie leave the game after being knocked unconscious. At Sport, I'm Nina Burton.

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1: Koia nei ngā rongorongo kōrero o tēnei haora.
2: In this update, geopolitical uncertainty is weighing on the mind of investors. ASB's latest investor confidence survey shows confidence has plunged in the first 3 months of the year after stabilising last year. Senior economist Chris Tennant-Brown says the timing aligns with the outbreak of war in Iran. He says major share markets have managed to hold up well so far despite the uncertainty.
3: Volatility in the headlines might not make anyone feel too comfortable, but if someone's looking at global share portfolio or perhaps their KiwiSaver or managed investment fund, they'll see a different story.
2: US President Donald Trump says he and Chinese President Xi Jinping have made fantastic trade deals as they wrapped up their final round of talks. Earlier, Trump told Fox News China had agreed to buy US oil and 200 Boeing jets and says he and Xi had discussed trade, Iran and a lot of other things. Xi's hailed US-China relations, calling them the world's most important. In a joint press conference, Trump's claimed Xi will visit the US in September.
4: We will be reciprocal, like reciprocal trade. The visit will be reciprocal. We're going to lay it on the line.
2: And another shake-up in the Trump administration with the head of Customs and Border Patrol leaving abruptly. Michael Banks told Fox News his resignation is effective immediately. It comes just weeks after the Washington Examiner reported accusations from six current and former staff. They've accused Banks of regularly paying for sex with prostitutes during trips to Colombia and Thailand over more than a decade and bragging about it to colleagues. Banks' resignation follows a string of recent exits among immigration officials. And after a string of international appearances, the Māori Queen is being recognised for her elegant fashion sense. She met with King Charles at Buckingham Palace during her ongoing visit to London and also met with Prince William earlier this week. That's news. In sport, the Chiefs will wake up tomorrow on top of Super Rugby Pacific. The 42-12 final score seems comfortable after the final whistle, but coach Jono Gibbs stressed pride in how his side withstood a desperate opponent who weren't lacking for possession.
5: They certainly played exactly how we'd previewed, the ferocity around the breakdown and all those types of things, but our guys just weathered the storm a few times and then were pretty clinical and pretty sharp and put them away.
2: That's sport. I'm Nina Burton.
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1: Oia nei ngā rongorongo kōrero o tēnei haora.
2: In this update, a house fire in Christchurch's Mariho that killed a three-year-old girl and her mother is not being treated as suspicious. The 23-year-old mother was confirmed dead last night after the blaze on Whittle Street on Thursday night. Jamie Cunningham reports.
3: Four other children aged between 10 weeks and 5 years old were taken to hospital, with all but one now discharged into the care of family members. Police say a scene examination is underway, with an increased presence expected to remain in the area.
2: The children are all siblings of the deceased 3-year-old girl. Organisers of more than 40 fuel rallies across the country today say they'll be peaceful and lawful as they protest for relief on fuel taxes. Rising costs have prompted calls for taxes to be reduced and future increases scrapped. Fuel tax protest Taranaki branch coordinator Ben Abel says they've been working with police to ensure events run smoothly.
4: The things that we're not going to condone is blockades, aggression, intimidation or abusive behaviour, violence of any kind, vandalism, damage of property or illegal activity.
2: Overseas, and an Ebola outbreak has been declared in the Democratic Republic of Congo. The BBC reports there's almost 250 cases and 65 deaths, mainly in several gold mining towns in the eastern province of Ituri. And back home, and Christchurch's new stadium is opening its doors to music fans for the very first time. Around 37,000 people are expected at 1NZ Stadium for Once in a Lifetime tonight, featuring Kiwi acts including 660 and Kaylee Bell. It will be the first concert at the new $683 million venue. Venue's Ototahi Chief Executive Carolyn Harvey-Tear says it'll bring a huge boost to the city.
5: Expecting about $5 million in economic benefit to the city from this event. There's about 20% of ticket buyers coming in from outside of Christchurch.
2: That's news. Sport, and Auckland FC has made history as the first New Zealand men's team to make an A-League Grand Final. The Black Knights have beaten Adelaide United 3-0 across the Tasman, winning the two-league semi-final 4-1 on aggregate. New Zealand golfer Dame Lydia Ko is perched in third place after two rounds of the latest LPGA Tour event in Ohio, just two shots off the lead. The Chiefs have gone to the Super Rugby table after a crushing 42-12 home win over the Highlanders in Hamilton. All Black hopeful Caleb Tungito appears to have torn an Achilles. And the Canterbury Bulldogs NRL season is teetering on the brink after a 38-16 loss to Cronulla to open Magic Round in Brisbane. That is sport. I'm Diana Vesic.

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3: Koia nei ngā rongorongo kōrero o tēnei haora.
4: In this update, a house fire in Christchurch's Maraho that killed a three-year-old girl and her mother is not being treated as suspicious. The 23-year-old mother was confirmed dead last night after the blaze on Whittle Street on Thursday night. Four other children aged between 10 weeks and 5 years old were taken to hospital, with all but one now discharged into the care of family members. The children are all siblings of the deceased three-year-old girl. Organisers of more than 40 fuel rallies across the country today say they'll be peaceful and lawful as they protest for relief on fuel taxes. Rising costs have prompted calls for taxes to be reduced and future increases scrapped. They're also calling for more government transparency over how fuel-related revenue is spent. Fuel tax protest Taranaki branch coordinator Ben Abel says they've been working with police to ensure events run smoothly.
5: The things that we're not going to condone is blockades, aggression, intimidation or abusive behaviour, violence of any kind, vandalism, damage of property or illegal activity.
4: Overseas, and a New York judge has declared the latest Harvey Weinstein rape case a mistrial. The trial was centred around whether the disgraced film mogul raped aspiring actress Jessica Mann in a hotel room more than a decade ago. The BBC reports a jury was deadlocked and unable to reach a verdict. It's the third time a jury has considered this case against the 74-year-old. Back home and the lights are on and the stage is set for One NZ Stadium's concert debut in Christchurch. The recently opened venue will host the once-in-a-lifetime event tonight, featuring Symphony and 660. It's expected to generate $5 million in visitor spending for the city. Venue's Ototahi Chief Executive Carolyn Harvey-Tier says it's the first time the turf will be covered for an event.
6: We're going to have 17,000 guests on the field and we need to protect that beautiful turf for rugby next weekend. So there's about 9,000 square metres of turf protection going down.
4: That's news. To sport, and the New Zealand men's football team is into an A-League football grand final for the first time ever. Auckland FC's dispatched Adelaide United 3-0 to win the two-league tie 4-1 on aggregate. And New Zealand swimming star Erica Fairweather has beaten two other Olympians to win the women's 1500-metre freestyle final at the National Swimming Championships in Auckland. The 22-year-old was stoked to edge runner-up Eve Thomas and third place Caitlin Deans in a rare outing at the longer distance.
7: I'm really happy with that swim. It's the second 1500 I've swum in a very, very long time, so still getting the feel of the race, but I'm really happy with that today.
4: Meanwhile, Lewis Klebert cleaned up in the men's 200-metre freestyle final. That is sport. I'm Diana Vesic.
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3: Koia nei ngā rongorongo kōrero o tēnei haora.
4: In this update, Christchurch residents can expect an increased emergency service presence in Maraho following a fire that claimed the lives of a mother and daughter. The 23-year-old mother and her 3-year-old daughter were killed after the Whitehall Street blaze. The 3-year-old girl's 4 siblings were hospitalised, with 3 of them now in the care of family and 1 still in hospital. Police say the blaze isn't suspicious. A person has been seriously injured after a car crash in central Wellington last night. Police responded to reports of a crash involving a car and a pedestrian on Cutto Drive near Willis Street around 11:30 p.m. Overseas, and a new outbreak of Ebola has broken out in the Democratic Republic of Congo, killing 65 people. The BBC reports 246 cases have been reported, mainly in gold mining towns in the eastern Ituri province. International Federation of the Red Cross spokesperson Ariel Keston says it's very serious.
5: It's a strain of the virus for which there is no vaccine and there is no treatment. So that means the containment measures for this epidemic are going to be much more complex.
4: US President Donald Trump has left China after talks with Chinese President Xi Jinping. Trump told Fox News yesterday China had agreed to buy US oil and 200 Boeing jets and says trade in Iran were among other topics discussed. Xi said the two countries had reached a new bilateral relationship and Trump's claimed Xi will visit the US in September. In a joint press conference, Trump says he's very impressed with China.
6: This has been an incredible visit. I think a lot of good has come of it. We've made some fantastic trade deals, great for both countries.
4: That's news. The sport, and Auckland FC has used its underdog tag as motivation to pound Adelaide United 3-0 and make the A-League Grand Final. The tie was deadlocked heading into the return leg across the ditch, but Black Knights coach Steve Corica says his team was fired up by critics saying they couldn't win.
7: Everyone wrote us off and, you know, we performed like that, you know, 3-0 away from home. Everyone performed at a very high level and, you know, we're through to the final.
4: The Chiefs have beaten the Highlanders 42-12 in Hamilton to go top of the Super Rugby table. And Lewis Clairbert's won the 200-metre freestyle title at the National Swimming Champs in Auckland. That is sport. I'm Diana Vesic.
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2: Hoia nei ngā rongorongo kōrero o tēnei haora.
3: In this update, Christchurch residents can expect an increased emergency service presence in Maruho following a fire that claimed the lives of a mother and daughter. The 23-year-old mother and her 3-year-old daughter were killed after the Whitehall Street blaze. Emily Ansell reports.
4: The 3-year-old girl's 4 siblings, aged between 10 weeks and 5 years old, were hospitalised, with 3 of them now in the care of family and 1 still in hospital. Police say the blaze isn't suspicious, but inquiries are ongoing. Friends of the family have set up a Give a Little page seeking financial support for the children's grandmother, with funds going towards funerals and essential items for the children.
3: Alternative ideas for the social media ban are being put forward. The government's confirmed Catherine Webb's members' bill, which would ban social media for under-16s, has been deprioritised. Education Minister Erica Stanford says the government's undertaking a wider programme of work. Positive Parenting Programme Country Manager Jackie Rieck says other countries have set up programmes in schools to teach kids about the harms.
5: How to manage their screen time habits better, or learn about risks to their safety, or what to do when they do come across harmful content.
3: And a classic Kiwi pastime just got more serious with the Aotearoa stone skimming competition taking place at Otago's Lake Hawea today. New Zealand's best skimmers are lining up, raising money for Melanoma New Zealand. The winners of the inaugural event will advance to the world finals on the small Scottish island of Easdale later this year. Event organiser Richie Lamming says stone selection is taken very seriously.
6: You have 3 stones to select. They have to be within 3 inches in diameter. But if you're a skimmer, you need to think about the shape of the stone. You want to think about the rotation you put on the stone.
3: That's news to sport. And Auckland FC coach Steve Corica is praising his side's depth after reaching the grand final in just their second A-League season. The Black Knights picked a great time to record their first ever win in Adelaide, Downing United 3-0 to win the tie 4-1 overall. Corica says he always knew he could count on his bench to power them home.
7: We know we've had our fair share of injuries, and we still have, but you know, we showed the depth in the squad as well tonight with our subs coming on and doing a great job. Logan Rogers is scoring the 3rd goal. Yeah, working hard for the team. That's the main thing.
3: At Sport, I'm Diana Vesic.
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8: Kia ore hoa, ko JCNA, no mai ki te hōtaka. You're hanging with me on your Saturday morning through till 3. Right now it's just after 10. Hope you're having a beautiful weekend, wherever you are. Let's get back into some Waiato. I've got Adam Fofo and Mario coming up. Kicking us off with a couple of minutes, here's Olivia Dean, Tahu FM.

Whareore, wai, kei te whakarongo koe kia tahu. Ko hau tēnei ko Jace. I've got a panui from Rehua Marae for a whānau around Ōtautahi. There's a whole lot of hui about keeping yourself safe in and around the home. It's coming up on the 4th of June at Rehua Marae, which is in Springfield Road in Ōtautahi, St. Albans. So they've got the police and fire department coming in for a kōrero about how to keep yourself safe in and around your whare. RSVP for catering purposes, you can do that. The details are on the Pukamata Rehua Marae. Mario up next right now. And a fofo me te waiata, he toke whakahirahira. You're on time.

0: FM. Te wahi, te rā me te waiata. I'm home, Jason Ingham with you on Te Ngaru. Coming up after the break, a homegrown hit from One Drop Nation. It's the latest from them featuring Chad Chambers, Aiwi Living. And I'm going to take you back to the 90s with this jam. It's Genuine.
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Coming up next, we'll check out one of the latest news stories happening around the Motu on Tahu News. Right now, 90s throwback from Genuine in those jeans. 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

Tahu te ha o te Waipanamu, Jay Sangam with you. Check out all the latest news stories and events happening around Te Waipanamu on Tahu News. Well, it's haka season and they've been profiling some of the rōpū who are set to perform at the Waitaha Regionals next weekend. Here's one of the latest stories. Taina Hiki Coleman Wynyard first performed alongside her aunties and uncles 50 years ago with the Matauda Māori Club. Now, decades later, she is witnessing the club's return, led by her children, nieces, nephews, and mokopuna, as they perform at the Waitaha Regionals this month, next Saturday. And don't forget, Tahu FM will be live streaming it live on air, if you can't make it on the day, from 8 a.m., from 7:30 a.m. And more details can be found on our Pukamata, Tahu FM. Davido up next with music.

0: To bus or not to bus, it's a choice a lot of us make every day. Right now, it might not stack up, but it could. 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
2: Oia nei ngā rongorongo kōrero o tēnei haora.
3: In this update, the outbreak of a strain of Ebola which doesn't have a vaccine has killed 65 people in the Democratic Republic of Congo. It's reported there are 246 confirmed cases, mainly centred around gold mining towns in the eastern Ituri province. BBC correspondent Emiri Makumeno says it's spreading through dense urban areas where lots of people are on the move.
4: Security issues in the region and gaps in infectious control are also complicating efforts to trace contacts.
3: Back home, and grocery costs have been keeping steady despite the tumultuous oil market. StatsNZ's released its annual food price inflation rate, confirming a 2.6% increase in the 12 months to April. Items contributing to the increase include beef mince, takeaway coffee and white bread. Olive oil and potato chips are among those which have become cheaper. Foodstuffs NZ Managing Director Chris Quinn says he expects uneven supply chain impacts stemming from the Middle East conflict, but he says price increases will likely be gradual and temporary. And advice on what to look out for as scammers target online travel reservations. Research by Gen, the company behind cyber safety software Norton, shows the scam often starts with a message related to a recent travel booking, referencing real details. It reveals messages can be delivered through trusted channels, including booking platforms and official-looking emails. Specialist systems engineer Dean Williams says while people should trust their bookings, they also need to stay alert.
5: Take it as a red flag if you see an urgency for further financial or personal information.
3: That's news. Sport, and coach Steve Corica is proud Auckland FC has proven the critics wrong and made the A-League Grand Final. The Black Knights have sent Adelaide United packing with a 3-0 win across the Tasman, earning a 4-1 win on aggregate. And the Wellington Phoenix women's side have found support in a strange place.

0: It's ahead of this evening's A-League Grand Final against Melbourne City. Auckland FC General Manager Nick Becker is firmly rooting for Bev Priestman's side.
1: I think they've had a fantastic season and I hope them all the best for the final coming up. I'm sure they can do it, and we as a fellow New Zealand team are fully behind them to go and win over there in Melbourne.
0: Good luck to them. That is sport. I'm Diana Vesic.
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4: Kia ore, whanau mai ki te hōtaka, ko Jace Tēnei. It was me on your Saturday. Right now, it's just after 11, 16th of May today. It's also Learn to Swim Day. It's dedicated to educating tamariki and pakeke about the importance of learning to swim and general water safety. When I was learning to swim when I was a little kid, I said to my tawa, how did you learn to swim, Nana? She grew up in a small town in South Taranaki called Waitotara. She said, our parents just threw us in the river and we had to learn. So she's not very keen swimmer. But no, of course, there's lots of classes for tamariki right around the motu that is great for educating our tamariki on water safety. Some classes are in Te Reo Māori as well. So Google it, Te Reo Māori.

Top FM, the beat of the South. Chase Higgin with you. Don't forget, next weekend, the Waitaha Kapahaka Regionals happening at Wharfbrook Arena in Ōtautahi. Now, we are giving away whānau passes. So what you need to do to get your hands on a whānau pass is text the word haka to 389. Make sure you chuck in your ingoa as well, and we will draw some winners out next week. More details can be found on our Pukamata Tahu FM. Grace and Hugh up next. We'll talk it over right now. Alia and Timbaland, try again. Tahu.

WFM, the beat of the hour, 660 there with We Made It. Coming up after the break, a homegrown hit and award-winning Waiata Māori, Anna Coddington.

0: Hi, this is Barnaby Ware from the Black Seeds. It's New Zealand Music Month, Choice. We're going to celebrate and we're going to investigate. 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Why not?
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So if you're in the bit of the south, Coltrane's 10 now, you're with me on your Saturday. Welcome back to the show. Coming up next, today is the 16th of May. If it's your birthday, you share it with one of the most successful pop singers of all time who turns 60. Bit of a tribute to them. Up next right now with Try My Love, Shinehead here on Pop.

with FM, no more hockey, my Jace, hang on with you. Today is the 16th of May. If it's your birthday, you sure it was TV actress Melanie Lynskey, a Kiwi who made it big over in the States, were on Yellow Jackets. Also, James Bond star Pierce Brosnan, who's actually filming here in Aotearoa, is 73. And Janet Jackson, one of the most successful pop singers of all time, turns 60 years old. She forged her own path back in 86 with Control, an absolute game changer. The youngest, the Portiki of the Jackson Whānau, sold over 100 million records worldwide, 10 number one Billboard hits, and she's also the first woman to have 7 top 5 singles from one album, Rhythm Nation 1814. She's a fashion designer, she's a choreographer, a dancer, an actress, and she turns 60. If it's your birthday, Harihuri tō kia koe. Here she is, Miss Jackson with Together Again here on Tahu.

0: to bus or not to bus. It's a choice a lot of us make every day. Right now, it might not stack up, but it could. Tell us what would get you on board by visiting the Metro website today.
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2: Hoia nei ngā rongorongo kōrero o tēnei haora.
3: In this update, Christchurch residents can expect an increased emergency service presence in Mariho following a fire that claimed the lives of a mother and daughter. The 23-year-old mother and her 3-year-old daughter were killed after the Whitehall Street blaze. Emily Ansell reports.
4: The 3-year-old girl's 4 siblings, aged between 10 weeks and 5 years old, were hospitalised, with 3 of them now in the care of family and 1 still in hospital. Police say the blaze isn't suspicious, but inquiries are ongoing. Friends of the family have set up a Give a Little page seeking financial support for the children's grandmother, with funds going towards funerals and essential items for the children.
3: There's reports Lebanon and Israel are extending their ceasefire by 45 days. The BBC reports the two sides had been holding talks in Washington, D.C. after accusing each other of breaking the truce since it began a month ago. BBC White House reporter Bernd de Boozman says Hezbollah, the Lebanese militia at the heart of the conflict, were not party to these talks. A New York judge has declared the latest Harvey Weinstein rape case a mistrial. The BBC reports a jury was deadlocked and unable to reach a verdict. It's the third time a jury has considered this case against the 74-year-old. Tauranga and regions across the Western Bay of Plenty have been given a much-needed boost. The government signed a new regional deal with its councils, focusing on the likes of transport and social infrastructure and land and housing development. Projects will be jointly funding projects, using proceeds from local asset recycling with a crown uplift. Western Bay of Plenty Mayor James Denyer says the benefits of enabling more housing will be immense.
5: Access to housing and affordable housing is super important, and that is the greatest way we can increase community wellbeing.
3: That is news. In sport, coach Steve Corica reckons last season's heartbreak provided valuable lessons to help spur Auckland FC to a maiden A-League grand final berth. Minor premiers in their debut season, the Black Knights were knocked out at the semi-final stage. But second time around, Auckland stormed into the decider thanks to a 3-0 away win over Adelaide and a decisive 4-1 win overall.
6: We had the experience from